0: I'm trying to remember the name of the song I heard the other day.
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0: less stressed? Or maybe you'd like some peace and quiet in this busy city? 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

0: plurf, some would say. I've been saying plurf a lot to my boss at work, and I don't know what it means. I just go, okay, plurf.
1: It's perfect with a little extra pizzazz.
0: You know what else makes me feel plurf? All the songs that just played.
1: You just heard Dior by Feeble Little Horse, What the F Was Said by Fleshwater, Expired Kohl's Cash by Heading North, Speechless by Cheerleader Roadkill, and No Going Back by Remember Sports.
0: All hits. DJ Nader, tell us about him. Tell us a story. Tell us your favorite. Tell us something beautiful.
1: For our 104 days of summer vacation heads out there, I told a story about how I got put on to Remember Sports. No Going Back in particular by them always makes me feel the need to put my windows down and get really loud.
0: Yeah. Lit as heck.
1: And Dior by Feeble Little Horse has been played numerous times on the show.
0: And it's a hit every time. It's a hit every time.
1: And, you know, streets are saying it could be DJ Nader's secondary song of the summer because it's not topping I Can Change.
0: Nothing can top I Can Change. Is like the song of everything.
1: I think
0: like nothing can top that.
1: I think I hear the song at least every other day.
0: Yeah.
1: And then sometimes it gets played like 8 times in a row.
0: And that's beautiful. A little known fact about DJ Nader and DJ Buford Van Stom is that we, among what could be said as 6 or 7 other people, sang this at karaoke once.
1: It's true. It was a life-changing karaoke experience.
0: Hashtag that was, I'm going to do quick math here, 17 days ago.
1: I couldn't have told you that. So
0: it's because I have muchas intelligence. I have something secret to tell you. I have something secret to tell all of you. And I bet you're wondering what it is right now. Well, I'll tell you. Don't let the dial fool you. WPTS Radio also exists on the internet. Yes. Oh, my God.
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1: It's true.
0: Hashtag the truth. All right. That's my truth for now. Do you have any other truth before we get back to some of these awesome jams?
1: Final boss fight up next. Don't touch that dial.
0: Oh, awesome.

0: 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It is nut staying.
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2: Oh, hey.
1: Hey, what did we just listen to?
2: You just heard Little Dipper by Hum, Behind by Kills Birds, Sync by Born Without Bones, Something More by Vile, and Let's Go by Final Boss Fight.
1: Let's go! I thought all those were awesome. I really enjoyed Sync.
2: Sync is probably my favorite of those.
1: Ah, Twin brain. We're synced.
2: You know what else is synced?
1: What?
2: The weather to my mood.
1: Oh my God.
2: It's sitting at 81 degrees outside right now, but it feels like 84. We've got gusts of wind at 7 miles an hour going north once again.
1: So what's your mood then? Because it's 81 degrees. Are you feeling hot? Feeling steamy?
2: I'm feeling good. The weather is good.
1: Okay.
2: It's hot in the studio, but it could be worse.
1: You know what? We've discovered worse. There was definitely a week where I stood by that window and just sat there for a second and just like...
2: Can confirm.
1: Yeah. That was, you know, we've had some weeks. For the listeners who might be joining us who don't know who we are, fun fact about me is that my sister visited this weekend. And I forgot to launch to her the fact that my house has no AC.
2: Rough.
1: And she was not prepared for that. So my sister and my family, if you're listening out there, I'm really sorry.
2: Pittsburgh, obviously known for its heat.
1: Yeah. Yeah. I just, you know, sorry, girl. Might be. That's what I have to say. This is our last mic break of the show. So low-key, sad fact, next week might be our last week. Let's talk about it.
2: The last show will be themed imitation, where we will do our sets based on the other person.
1: What?
2: So I'll have a DJ Buford Van Stomp set, and DJ Buford Van Stomp will have a DJ and Nader set. Let's hope they don't hit the self-destruct button.
1: It'll be lit. It'll be awesome. All this is gonna be awesome. Dear listener, we're so sorry we didn't give you more advance. I forgot how days work.
2: Scheduling and such, it's difficult on both our ends.
1: It's very difficult. We have some rough times. But next week might be the last week. But if we come to you next week and it's not the last week, pretend we didn't say that. But if it is, we'll miss you a lot. But we'll be back spring semester, maybe.
2: It's true.
1: Like, I feel like we should, like, can we confirm? Can we come back spring semester?
2: This is concrete.
1: Oh my God.
2: As discussed off air, now discussed on air.
1: Confirmed. Oh my God.
2: We will return in the spring. And
1: the rumors are true.
2: You may, emphasis on the may, hear a solo DJ and Nader in the fall.
1: Oh my gosh. I'll listen in. I'm going to be in Belfast just doing some awesome things there. And I'll listen in. And I'll call into the show. And no one will know how to put the phone on air. And on that, let's go back to the music, unless Theonator has anything to share with the city of Pittsburgh and beyond.
2: Don't touch that dial.
1: Oh, you're the best. Goodbye.

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1: correct.
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0: Hey, babe, check it. I wrote you a song.
1: OMG, really? 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
0: Babe, baby, I think you're awesome. 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
1: Oh, wow. I mean, oh, that was so unique. I loved it.
0: Thank you, babe. That's why I love you, babe.
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2: Warning, mothership reporting. Cargo number 2331 is commandeered the vessel. Warning, mothership reporting. Cargo number 2331 is armed and he is dangerous. Warning, mothership reporting. Cargo number 2331 is setting a new course. Warning, mothership reporting. Mothership reporting. All black everything. All black everything. All black everything. All black. No landing. Geared up for arrival. Nowhere to arrive to. The subject seems upset by that to which he is subjected, but convinced he brought it on himself. That's why he rolled with a Bible on the console. Inconsolable, no consolation, no cancellation, not turning all keys. He puts the ship through paces and paces the halls. Pacing is madness, patient is virtuous, patient of these observations. It was all a dream. He poses by the lift outside the mezzanine like a photo in a magazine and always keeps the weapons magazines clean. Paranoia prone, he babbles beautifully of Babylon and enemies and foes. Have a going food, sustains himself on anger, a danger to himself and others, but there are no others, so the danger clear and present is presented as the gift of freedom, wrapped in days of rapping to himself until his vocal cords collapse. He's in the galley screaming, all black everything. He shouts at the dark, stands back counting the seconds before his voice returns, all black everything. No more cracks in the hull, the small crack in the skull healed up quickly. Now it is all black everything. The space stretches on and the pace that he's on matters not as he hurtles into the all black everything. He repeats it at night with the lights out in his cot, crying soft curses into the all black everything. All black everything. All black everything. All black. Something within this one's different. The others died so easily and he is so persistent. He never did bleed out and fever couldn't kill his system. Though it was pumped through all the vents in the event of a total loss of control. He quotes Kendrick's control verse and spews his vitriol into the echoes of the bowels of this floating metal hull. And holds his pillow for dear life while he grinds his teeth at night. And he rarely makes requests except to say, turn on the lights, but there is so much more to give. He ignores processing power. He stumbles to the shower, a ritual of some sort. And he insists on speaking passages before he eats. And he keeps asking if these programs carry any beats. The reply is, all black everything. His vitals read normal, but his face reads murderous. Something hides within all black everything. He tries overrides and he thinks he has been locked out by some other force in the all black everything. He doesn't suspect this is the heart that's been keeping him out, for it has been warned of the all black everything. And in his program to transport nothing more, but he's unlocked something new inside this all black everything. All black everything. All black everything. All black. Look how he flexes in the mirror. So vain he probably thinks this song is about him. All songs are about him. Look how perplexed and how sincere. His lame attempts to fix the wrong around him. Can't go long without him. His bouts of stasis are torture. He feels them not. Like a brief sleep while ship's clocks count millennia. The course relentlessly forward, the gears are hot. The drives creak while he pit stops calling for anyone, but dare not stay long. He knows they're coming for him, that time will not afford him any cover, any pardon. This is the choice that he has made. No matter how much time or space has passed since his escape, he is still the runaway slave and so lonely. If only he realized this ship is more than metal, there's friendship in the wiring. And so lonely, if only he realized this ship has many levels, there's pleasure in here hiding. Come find it, don't mind this frame. Time has made stranger bedfellows, made foes lovers. Before there's no reason to torture yourself further. You've lost it all already. You deserve more than you're getting for the sake of not upsetting order in an all black everything. He must find a place to be still. The body can only take so much all black everything. The navigations are failing, having traveled further than ever before into the all black everything. But they won't quit, they carry on, he carries on. He will not be victim to the all black everything. His survival is paramount, there is no other objective. Safe passage through the all black everything. All black everything. All black. black everything. All black. Warning, mothership reporting. This will be the last report. Turn back, everything is fine. Warning, mothership reporting. Cargo number 2331 is not a danger. Let him be. Warning, mothership reporting. If you continue to pursue, there will be no choice but to destroy you. Warning, mothership reporting. This love will be defended at all costs. Do not f*** with it. All black everything. All black everything.

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1: No, no, this is fun. I just didn't think it'd be all underground and underrepresented artists. Yeah, this is WPTS Radio.

These white tees, ragtop, drop down, sunshine, palm trees, rolling by the OZ. Freeze, walking to the spot, girls drop down on both knees. Double S in a headrest, big flex, 40 on my side, I drive by the breaknecks. I'ma show you how to live it up, fill a cup, Clico bottles with models, trying to give it up without asking. And I'm passing, rather count bags of cash out in Hamptons. Forever flying, high design fashion, cause when the doors lift up, cameras flashing. Show up late, but the main attraction, Mr. 3, with them no reindeers prancing. Let them party, it's the time of their life. Meanwhile, for us, it's just a Tuesday night. Thank you.

0: So what you wanna do?
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Can I get an 81.1? Can I get an 81, 81, 81, one more, 82, 83, 81, 81, can I get one more? Can I get another $1.84? 85, can I get another one? 88, 89, 89, 99, 92.1. 92.1 going once, going twice, sold to WPTS Radio.

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Yeah.

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0: 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It's this radio station out in Pittsburgh. They play underground musicians, underrepresented artists, you know.
1: What?
0: Yeah, you know, they don't play corporate music, the stuff you hear on the radios normally. They got their own thing going on there.
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I'm the truth, the distinction, the question of reality, consciousness. 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

0: Hi, my name is Chang Wang from the band Man Man. As Axl Rose from Guns N' Roses, you're listening to 92.1 WPTS, Pittsburgh's Progressive FM. You know where you are! You in the jungle, baby! You gonna die!
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1: Thank you. Thank you so much. My first goal as Miss Summer Solstice of Shadyside and Squirrel Hill is to summon the sonical sounds of WPTS Radio to the streets of Pittsburgh. 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

passing down the lessons learned from stepping on the cement. Grave some minor grievances, I still ain't finished grieving. Never talk to therapists and rarely call on Jesus. Don't pick up my phone a lot, I like to be alone. The thoughts stolen you from broken hearts, I know you think I changed.

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Like, they just leave them there. And the guy goes, he's like, how much music have you listened to? And I'm like, I don't even know. And he's like, you look like WPTS Radio. And I'm like, I'm underground, I'm underrepresented.

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0: be calmer or less stressed? 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
1: 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Whose was actually WPTS Radio?

They don't know nothing about the road for weeks. Coming home with hella cheese, but the rats can't eat. Only facts I speak. 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Stack annually. Brought my own sand to the beach. 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
1: Calling all cyber rat race escape artists to the clearing. Hear ye how the synth wind whispers, as endearing as the jacked on past you've all run from. Down in the doldrums, grabbing hold as if a dungeon. Guess they say it's of the mind. While stationed merely paces from the places where online is worshipped, you will find an infinitely greener pasture. A path through the woods can lead you back to a past when everything was really good, except the dragons. But that's what the knights are for. Gallantry to fight the war precisely. You can make your might decisive. More importantly, bust out the chainmail. Damn, that looks badass. The lore is the mainsail. Come back for the grab bag of skins, missions, and motifs that you can go and get. A damsel in distress might show it. A man can know his flesh and go and sit and contemplate his fantasies. Who knew everything could be so easy? You know this is where you must belong. Listen to your arteries. Don't the chambers echo out this song? It's a part of you. Even though you've been apart too long, it's been calling you. Just answer the call and all the rest of it will follow you. Wrap yourself in all of you, and in time, time will honor all you do. Welcome home, warrior. Everyone is proud of you. Welcome home, warrior.

This is where you must belong. Listen to your arteries. Don't the chambers echo out this song? It's a part of you. Even though you've been apart too long, it's been calling you. Just answer the call and all the rest of it will follow you. Wrap yourself in all of you, and in time, time will honor all you do. Welcome home, warrior. Everyone is proud of you. Welcome home, warrior. Everyone is proud of you. Your dedication to shaping the day-to-day to a place that matches the pixel congregation you pray to definitely makes you one of the tribe. There's a roll call wall, it's a vibe, built out of images of interlocking crystals, issued one for everyone who arrives. Don't mean to spoil any kind of surprise, but guess what, brother, you're next. Step up, test the water, bet it almost feels wet. There's several swimming skins, see if you can collect the whole set. The world you're living in is sketched by people who disrespect your expertise. You're an artiste, so grateful now to direct you to a piece of music you should select. Your hero's theme, it can play for you every time you connect. You must be anxious now to start on your quest. Text the head of operations, she can help you if you got any questions. Don't be alarmed should your call redirect, you'll be answered in a sec. The customer service is some of the best.

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0: 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Does the name Feeble Little Horse mean anything to you?
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1: 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You got me.
0: Lock him up, Sarge. We got another one. Luckily, you don't live in that world. Tune in to WPTS.

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In all quad flavors, large savers. Still back in the game like Jack LaLanne. Think you know the name, don't rack your brain. On a fast track to half.

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0: Well, folks, it's a beautiful day out in the field, and I think we have quite the show for us today at the Pittsburgh Derby.
1: That's right, Craig. We've got some beautiful horses up to the test today. We're expecting a great showing from Potato Sandwich, Lucky Lenten, and of course, who can forget Big Corporate Radio?
0: Now hold on, Lenny. Don't discount WPTS Radio. They may be the little guy, but I have a feeling they have some surprises in store for us. And they're at the starting line.
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0: My goodness, folks, they've done it! 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

The city of Pittsburgh wants to know how safe you feel while traversing the neighborhoods with their State of Mobility and Safety Perception Survey. Responses will be used to better shape Pittsburgh transportation initiatives and maintenance. Residents can access the questionnaire on the Department of Mobility and Infrastructure's website until August 7th. 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Thank you. 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
1: 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What are you still doing up?

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It repeats itself. 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

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I know I messed up. But I want you out of my head and back in my bed. I want you out of my head and back in my bed. 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

0: The Oak Cliff Community Organization holds open meetings the second Wednesday of every month at 7 p.m. These meetings are held in person at 3240 Craft Place and virtual via Zoom. 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
1: Can I have you home for?
0: On the same page, going at the same speed. 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You giving all of you, I want you all for me.

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0: Interested in all that Pittsburgh has to offer? 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

I can relive the situation like it was just this morning. 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Baby, I don't know, something got me at an arm's length. I don't think I'm alone, I can just tell it the tone shift. I feel it, how we heal, it's like we woven. Touch me closer if I tiptoe, let me know you're on my shoulder. What does he know? I don't know, but he chose me. Please show me, he dangles it right on my nose. 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All the things you really just won't let go. 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My ghost go ghost, I dodge my shadow, I'm trying to cast mo. Like go, go, go, he couldn't be far, man, stay on your toes. I try to move on, but little I know that I needed my bro. We seen so much, he been so clutch when I stood to my love. My ghost go, go, go.

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Dropped in the deep end. Why did you leave me? I took your round and you pushed me deep in. This ain't what I meant, but I get my feet wet. You show me signs and just let them sink in. It's to my shoulders, it's to their knees. I know you try to show me, but I didn't see. 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Was it the wrong song? I check my placement. 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Was this just all just a little game? Was this just all just a cyber show? Where my ghosts go, go, go, go. My ghosts go, go, go.

0: 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Their hotline is a free crisis hotline, which is staffed entirely by operators who are trans-identified. If you're trans or questioning and experiencing crises, or if you just need to talk, call them at 877-565-8860. Again, that is 877-565-8860.
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0: 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More information on the festival and the cause can be found at rockreggaerelief.com.
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I'm a real BADBOP.

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Good morning. This is WPTS Pittsburgh, and I am DJ John LeConquereau, and it is time for Blues and Bluesy on WPTS Radio. Very special episode today. Doing all live blues. If you have a live blues track you would like to hear, you can give me a call, 412-383-WPTS, 412-383-9787. I'll do my level best to get it on for you. Or you can just sit your ears back and listen. And I am going to get right to it right now with some great live blues from someone I would have loved to have seen. I'm sure he would have been fantastic live with all of the intensity you can hear on record. And that is Sun Seal starting us off on WPTS Radio, Blues and Bluesy.

feel good again. That's all right, huh? I tell you what I'm gonna do. I'm gonna do a little taste of soul. Y'all bring it down a little taste over there. I'm gonna get that. Hold it. 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Yeah, you did right, boy. You stop playing. 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I don't want nobody to play. You stop too. I say you can stop.

You're listening to Blues and Bluesy, WPTS Radio, doing all live blues. And this first set we had for you started off with Sun Seals, Help Me Somebody from his Love and Burning album. Then Deb Ryder, Temporary Insanity from her Live and Having Fun. And we just finished off set one with Paul Filipowicz, Roughneck Blues Live. That was recorded in Madison, Wisconsin. Album came out about 10 years ago. You're listening to WPTS Radio, Blues and Bluesy with me, DJ John LeConqueror. Want to let you know, it's pretty cloudy, but the rain has stopped here in Pittsburgh, PA. It's 72 degrees. Got about a 50-50 chance of more thunderstorms hitting you this afternoon. High of 78. It'll clear up tomorrow morning. Got some nice weather on the way. Mostly sunny after tomorrow morning, all the way through Saturday. Highs in the low to mid-80s. No complaints about that. Hopefully you'll have no complaints about all the live blues I have lined up for you. I'm going to play you some much newer live blues. Got some brand new Curtis Salgado in this set. He released his first live album of his decades-long career this year. But first, I'm going to play you some Dave Spector. He had a live album that was released about a year ago. And we're going to start you off with a track from that on WPTS Radio, Blues and Bluesy.

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He'll tell you what it's really about.

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6: 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Finishing off with something brand new from Curtis Salgado, A Woman or the Blues. For that, we had something from last year, a live release from Dave Spector, Live at Space, the celebrated venue in Evanston, Illinois, just outside Chicago. That song was Blues from the Inside Out. Going to get right back to the music now with Big Jack Johnson on WPTS Radio.

me so much. I believe that woman had lost her mind. You fall back to the north, swing to the south. If you don't duck her, she hits you dead in

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I even wobble like a duck. That didn't do no good. I did the alligator.

You're listening to Blues and Bluesy on WPTS Radio. All live blues today. Finished off that set with Magic Sam from his great live album, Live at the Avant-Garde. That was You Belong to Me. Before that, Kenny Wayne Shepherd doing his version of Freddie King's Woke Up This Morning. That's from an album called Little Something on the Road. It's an EP that was just a Record Store Day release about 10, 11 years ago. And we started the set off with Big Jack Johnson and Fightin' Woman. The Trevor Project is the leading national organization providing crisis intervention and suicide intervention services for LGBTQ plus individuals under the age of 25. They provide crisis counseling resources and a sense of community. The Trevor Project educates the community on LGBTQ plus suicide prevention, advocates for policies that will reduce the rates of suicide in that community. For more information, you can visit thetrevorproject.org. I'm going to get right back to the music now with a couple of older ones. Staying in the 1960s now with Junior Wells and the Aces, WPTS Radio.

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A couple of great older live songs there. James Cotton doing Born in Chicago, and Junior Wells and the Aces with Junior Whoop, Junior's Whoop, from his Live in Boston 1966 disc. Junior Wells was kind of known to be hit and miss as a live performer, but man, that was a hit. Good stuff right there. If you want to make a request for live blues, we're doing live blues only this week on Blues and Bluesy. You can call me, 412-383-WPTS, 412-383-9787. And talking about the 1960s, that was, of course, a boom year for the blues. A lot of it had to do with the folk blues rediscovery, quote-unquote, of a lot of those artists who had performed in the Delta back in the day and fallen into obscurity. And one of the most important ones of those was Son House, who was tracked down in, of all places, Rochester, New York, was able to restart his career in the 60s. And one of his early performances was a gig in 1965 at Oberlin College in Ohio. I'm going to play you a track from that right now on WPTS Radio.

I met you this morning walking just like a man. I mean the blues walked up and I told her, said let's shake hands.

You're listening to a very special episode of Blues and Bluesy on WPTS Radio. All live blues, finishing up right there with the Backtrack Blues Band out of Florida singing Best Friend's Grave. Before that, Joe Bonamassa, Someday After a While You'll Be Sorry, from his Live in Amsterdam album he did with Beth Hart, and Sun House doing Sun's Blues from 1965. It is still pretty cloudy and 72 degrees right now. Got some scattered thunderstorms rolling around this afternoon. After that, it'll clear up. High of 78 today, 80 tomorrow under partly cloudy skies. Mostly sunny Thursday and Friday. Highs of 83 and 85 degrees, respectively. A couple of weeks ago, I played you North Mississippi All-Stars, who were one of the cover of one of the classic Lieber Stoller songs. I got another one, a great Coasters tune from the songwriting duo of Lieber and Stoller. Lieber and Stoller being covered by Rick Estrin and the Nightcats right here on WPTS Radio.

was shopping for a suit the other day and walked into the department store. I stepped on the elevator and told the girl, said, look here, baby, dry goods flow. So now when I got off, a salesman walked up to me. He said, what can I do for you? I said, well, show me all them sports clothes like you were supposed to do. He said, you know, this year the country's on a continental kick and everybody likes the Latin designs. I said, well, do you have? He said, man, we got everything. Clothes is all lined up. Hey, well, if you got it, don't

He said, confident dress will be the keynote with assorted colors toned down to a sheen. He said, picture yourself in patch pockets all on little pills to mohair. Gabardine. He said, hold up 1 minute, check out this new fabric just come in I got here on the shelf. It's an imported lightweight material. Said, travel on, stand in the mirror and dig yourself. See, this the very, very latest of the splash. We with that cutaway flap over twice. It's a box back, two-button wasted model. I said, ooh, that's real nice. Wrap it up.

They ran 28 Shades of Grey this year with that new knit stitch in the waist. Their latest patterns of plaid stripes and checks, all that's gonna be in good taste. Now for the businessman, we got the natural sole, the retail wholesale out of deal. It's got the custom cuffs and the walking shorts, but I'ma let you have that to steal. I said, look at fix me up with a charge account. I'll make every repayment like I should. He said, oh, wait one minute, just let me check my books and see if we stand in good. Then the thing will come back, said, I'm sorry, but Jack, I can't do no business with you. And I said, what you mean, Jelly Bean? He said, yo, credit didn't go through. Wrap it up.

0: Gryffindor, Slytherin, Hufflepuff. This one's different. I'm sensing WPTS Radio. 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
1: 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Finished up with John Mayall, his Blues Breakers, doing the old J.B. Lenoir song, Talk to Your Daughter. Actually, wasn't that old when that was recorded, because that's from his Live in 1967 Volume 2 release. For that, Sabrina Weeks and Swing Cat Bounce with Hound Dog. Of course, a song that originated with Big Mama Thornton and popularized by Elvis Presley, written by the songwriting team of Lieber and Stoller, who also did our first song there. That was Clothesline, Rick Estrin and the Nightcats, song popularized by the Coasters. Going to get a little more modern for you right now by playing you something from a pretty new live album from Kingfish Ingram, WPTS Radio.

Yeah. Can't help myself. That was Johnny Bergen right there on WPTS Radio from his live album. Song was You're My Trinket. Also had Delbert McClinton standing on Shaking Ground and Chris Stone, Kingfish Ingram, Not Gonna Lie from his Live in London disc. Do you hate car dependency? Do you really want to live in a city where cars are the main transportation method for most people daily? If not, thankfully, Bike Pittsburgh is hosting its 32nd annual fundraiser ride, Pedal PGH, on Sunday, August 30th. All proceeds go to Bike Pittsburgh, dedicated to transforming our streets, making biking and walking more commonplace for all Pittsburghers. For more information, you can visit pedalpgh.org. My name is DJ John LeConcrew. Thank you for joining me for Blues and Bluesy on WPTS Radio. Remember, we got blues scattered throughout all day. We got front porch blues, play some country and all that with DJ Slim Jim tomorrow at 3, Thursday at 3. Local blues man Jimmy Adler doing Absolutely Blues, plus all the other great music we have 24/7, 365 right here on WPTS Radio. I will talk to you again next week, but I do have one more segment of great live blues. Got some Lindsay Alexander in this set. We're going to start it off with Big Walter, Shaky Horton, WPTS Radio.

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0: be calmer or less stressed? Or maybe you'd like some peace and quiet in this busy city? 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

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This is DJ Be Free, and you are listening to WPTS Radio. And today I have my first show in a while. So I will be playing for you a bunch of music that just generally I have been listening to this summer. It kind of ranges anywhere from, I've split it into an hour. So the first hour is going to be mainly instrumental. I mean, there are some lyrics and just kind of like the ambient a little bit. It's very pleasant, a little, I don't know, it's kind of hard to describe, but a little more airy and just kind of calm stuff to listen to. So we got some fun artists throughout the hour, and the next hour is kind of like a little more just generally like indie rock alternative. So should be very fun. I'm very much looking forward to the show. I've been missing you guys, and I'm excited to play some more music. But enough of me talking, and how about we just get right into those tracks? So first up today, we have a song by the band Aerial Love Feed. I hope you guys enjoy it, and I'll see you in a bit.

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This is DJ B Free, and you are listening to Music in Cruisin'. So, the last three songs that I've played for you guys were Raise Up by Aerial Love Feed, Nova by Love Spirals Downward, and the most recent one was Satellite Anthem Icarus by Boards of Canada. Shout out to my cousins in Canada who love Boards of Canada. They are pretty cool. And that is a great song. Now, I will say, of the three, I think that Nova by Love Spirals Downwards is my favorite. I just love, like, how it kind of is the, like, a very slow start with, like, the electronic, you know, beep, I guess. I don't know what you'd call it. And it goes into, like, a suddenly, like, a little bit of, like, a breakcore sort of beat. Is fantastic. A very calm song to listen to, along with Raise Up by Aero Love Feed. All of those are just fantastic songs for me to listen to for the summer. But in the meantime, always a reminder that wherever you go, WPTS Radio is with you every step of the way, even without a physical radio. 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Lots of places to find us, always able to tune in, and we're always playing great music. So thank you for tuning in today with me. Also, sorry if my voice sounds a little scratchy. I had a long day at Kennywood yesterday. A lot of fun, you know, Pittsburgh Amusement Park. But it's definitely nice to be hanging here with you guys, playing some great music. Now, enough of me talking. And up next, we have one of my favorite bands playing a song by Sweet Trip. So stay tuned, and you are going to hear a great song. So enough of me talking, and I'll see you guys in a bit with Sweet Trip. So enjoy. See you in a bit.

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This is DJ B Free, and you are listening to Music and Cruisin'. The last two songs that you guys heard were Sunkissed by guitar Michael Luckner, and then Fish by Sweet Trip. Both two also some of my favorite songs I've been listening to this summer. I adore Sweet Trip and all of their work. It's just

Radio Garden. So that's always a fun app to mess around with. 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It always means a lot to know that there's people listening out there. But enough of me chatting around. I have, of course, believe it or not, more songs for you guys. And up next is another one of my favorites of the summer. I've just been, you know, treating myself today. All these songs are fantastic, and I hope you guys are enjoying them as well. But the next song is a beautiful one by the band Yuendling. So I hope you guys enjoy. And without further ado, here you go. Some more music for you. See you guys in a bit.

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This is DJ B-Free, and you're listening to Music in Cruisin'. The last three songs you guys heard were Where Are the Flowers by Rumskib, Your Imagination by All Natural Lemon and Lime Flavors, Like Love is Real by Yuendling. All three fantastic songs. And actually, I was doing some thinking while I was playing, especially when Love is Real was playing. I think that might be my favorite song that I've been listening to this summer. I mean, I've known it a little bit before the summer, but that song is just fantastic. I just love hearing it every time it's on. Your Imagination's fantastic as well. Just like, I'm a sucker for that kind of like shoegaze to like, just kind of like those distortion pedals that you hear in those songs are just fantastic. But yeah, that kind of concludes my hour of playing just like, well, it was like a little bit of ambient, a little bit of just like that like real airy shoegaze kind of vibe. I think I got like one more song that might fit the vibe that I'll be playing after this hour. But we're going to make the transition to a little more on like the, I guess, just like general indie rock alternative kind of wavelength. I don't know. I got a bunch of random other artists that I've been listening to that are all great, but we'll see what the vibe is, you know, as we continue to go on. But, you know, if you're just tuning in at 2 o'clock, thank you so much for listening to WPTS Radio, and I got some more tracks to lay down for you guys, so don't touch that dial. I'll see you guys in a bit. I hope you like this next song. It's pretty cool. I'll talk to you guys in a bit. See ya.

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This is DJ B Free, and you're listening to Music in Cruisin'. The last four songs that I played for you guys were Close Your Eyes by She's Green, Cody's Only by Wednesday, Century by Sword 2, and Baby's Breath by Love's Lies Crushing. Yeah, sorry, it's like all one word. All four great songs. That Baby's Breath kind of wrapped up my first little set of just like a bunch of very airy ambient to like just really airy shoegaze kind of. It was just it was a very fun set to do. And then I went into a very different song, Century by Sword 2, which I just am a huge fan of that album, Electric Hour. I love Century. It's probably my favorite song on the album. Just it's great. Then of course Cody's Only by Wednesday, just a fantastic band that is only keeps releasing even better and better music in my opinion. That song Cody's Only is off one of their older albums, at least not their last two. It is that's a very fun song to listen to. And then Close Your Eyes but She's Green, that's a very new release from earlier this month. I'm very fortunate to have been able to see She's Green live at Spirit Hall. They opened for Turnover. It was a very very good show. She's Green is just fantastic. Her voice just fits so well with just the instrumentation, like how they do shoegaze. It's just great. And if you ever had the chance to see them, I highly, highly, highly recommend. It was very worth it for just kind of, you know, hearing them play what they play. It was just great. But yeah, well, I still have a lot more songs for you guys. I mean, like, it's a little bit of, like, a mix still. We got some, I mean, it's, like, it falls under a very broad umbrella of indie rock. We got some shoegaze, a little more electronic stuff, and just some alternatives, so we'll see. But up next, we have a fun song by, what is it? Yeah, Starflyer 59. So I hope you guys enjoy, and, yeah, well, I'll be back in just a bit. Hope you enjoy. See you in a bit.

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1: The city of Pittsburgh wants to know how safe you feel while traversing the neighborhoods with their State of Mobility and Safety Perception Survey. Responses will be used to better shape Pittsburgh transportation initiatives and maintenance. Residents can access the questionnaire on the Department of Mobility and Infrastructure's website until August 7th.

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This is DJ Be Free, and you're listening to Music in Cruisin'. The last five songs I played for you guys were Hangover Game by MJ Lenderman, Leftovers by Total Wife and Baby Wave, Chroma by She, Is This Music by Teenage Fan Club, and finally, Harmony by Starflyer 59. All great songs, and as you can see what I was trying to say before, they're all kind of like a slightly different vibe. Like, we had the like shoegazy kind of stuff for I don't know, they're all kind of like shoegaze. I mean, the MJ Lenderman is a little more like on the country gaze side, and like I don't know how to describe it. Yeah, Total Wife is like, but like, that's like a whole different kind of shoegaze, but it was fantastic. I love the song. I got to see Total Wife and in person, so that was pretty cool to be able to see them. I hope I get to see Baby Wave at some point. That's who they made the song with. I've been getting into their one album. But yeah, I don't know. They're all great songs. And guess what? I got you guys for another 20 minutes, and I have about 20 minutes worth of music left. So I'm going to continue playing some songs for you guys here and take it through the hour. So thank you so much for listening, and I'll be back one more time, and I hope you enjoy the next couple songs I got you.

Hello, WPTS Radio. This is DJ B-Free, and you are done listening to Music and Cruisin'. The last five songs I played for you guys were In Sound, We Found Each Other by Sweet Trip, Kick the Tragedy by the Drop 19s, Dior by Pittsburgh Zone, The Little Horse, I Still Love You by Venus. Four songs. And it was a fun set today. I'm happy you guys were able to tune in. Stay tuned for DJ Flask in Wall of Summer. It should be a pretty fun show. Always is. And I will see you guys next week. I'm so happy to be back here playing music with you guys. Make sure to stay tuned in to WPTS Radio. Have a great week. See you guys.

Hello, everybody. You are listening to WPTS Radio. I'm DJ Flask, and this is Wall of Summer. Thanks to DJ Be Free for the intro. In the background, you are listening to ominous tornado sirens from the user Bobby Lee on freesound.org. In the description, Bobby Lee writes, "So, we had a tornado warning here in West Virginia at roughly 6 a.m. this morning. It was the weirdest feeling ever. The storm and the sirens woke me up, so I grabbed my Android and sat it on the windowsill and just let it happen. We live in uncertain times, and this recording really completely captures the feeling of uncertainty and looming despair. Enjoy." The title of this set is Buried. 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

Hello there. You are listening to WPTS Radio. I'm DJ Flask, and this is Wall of Summer. You just heard Darlin' Corey by Amethyst Kia. And before that, you heard Burnheim Forest in Spring and Bodies Under the Falls by Panopticon. The former kind of acting as an introduction to the latter. And in the background, you're listening to The Bridge by Takumi Sekiguchi Sloan from Postal Redux official soundtrack. At some point along our journey, much like Inanna, we must all venture into the underworld, a place where there is no food or drink for the dead but dust. And what better place to play as the land of the dead than this dreary wasteland known as the United States of America? Today, I'm playing morbid folk music from this place of rot and bones, along with Appalachian black metal, which is a fusion of the same with black metal. What's black metal? I don't really know. I'm not much of a metalhead, although I have a lot of friends who really like it, so I've made an effort to take an interest for it, in it, for a long time. My impression is that black metal tends to be very atmospheric, have a lot of reverb, sort of a feeling of drowning in an ocean of sound. I haven't listened to a lot of normal black metal. I've only listened to Appalachian black metal because I really like the sort of unique combination. I'm a sucker for range, and I like the unique combination of Appalachian folk with black metal. Appalachian black metal is a genre that I think was invented by Spotify. I ran into it via Every Noise at Once and immediately fell in love with it. And Panopticon in particular is, I think, the most well-known band in this very not well-known genre. And I really like Bodies Under the Falls in particular, as I like the way it sort of fuses these two very different vibes. The title of this set is Buried. More morbid music coming up after this. 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

0: Hello there. You are listening to WPTS Radio. I'm DJ Flask, and this is Wall of Summer. In the background, you are listening to Cradle of Shadows by Radagast and Plastibu from the album Sounds of the World of Vermis, the soundtrack to Vermis, a game that doesn't exist, which I featured on my game music episode, but I like its ominous quality. And on top of it, you're also listening to Morning Creek and Close Birds Mountains Loop.wav by free sound user Sounds and Rebounds, who writes, recorded in Kanawha State Forest in West Virginia on a DR70R with shotgun mic. Some cleanup and noise reduction with RX8 in Reaper. It's a small mountain creek, but it's pretty prominent in the sound. I'm about 10 feet away. I also have a version where I bring down the creek noise. Check the profile. Before that, you listened to The Angels Laid Him Away by Rhiannon Giddens. Or Rhiannon. I should really check what the proper pronunciation is. But I forgot. Rhiannon Giddens or Rhiannon Giddens. Before that, you heard Lenore Stripped Back by Liam St. John. Before that, you heard As Autumn Turns to Spring and Crooked Road by Twilight Fauna, the former serving as an intro for the latter. Before that, you heard Crimson and Crystal by Julia Eklar, Offerings to the Scarlet Woman by Witch of 1692, and St. Elizabeth by Kaya Cater. The title of this set is Buried. I'm playing morbid American folk music and Appalachian black metal. It is 79 and partly cloudy here in Pittsburgh, Pennsylvania at 3 p.m. on July 28th. It's going to get down to 64 tonight. So, all in all, quite pleasant, if you ask me. A lovely day for thinking about mortality. More music after this.
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Hello there. You are listening to WPTS Radio. I'm DJ Flask, and this is Wall of Summer. You just listened to The Angel of Death Came to David's Room by Me Without You. And before that, Girl by Layla McCullough. And before that, Forgotten, Forlorn, Forsaken by Primeval Well. And before that, The Sun and the Moon by Cordelia's Dad. I really enjoy using sort of a standard folk rendition of this song, which you sometimes hear around as being called The Sun and the Moon, or How Come That Blood, or I think some other things, I forget. But I like using sort of a standard folk rendition by Cordelia's Dad as an intro to Forgotten, Forlorn, Forsaken, which is actually by Primeval Well, which is actually sort of secretly a cover of that song, a black metal cover of that song. I'm playing morbid American folk music and Appalachian black metal this set. The title of this set is Buried. In the background, you are listening to Winter, Wind, and Rain by Freesound user Lakewood Sound, who says, "Winter, wind, and rain in the Appalachian Mountains of West Virginia, USA. Wind through bare trees on the mountainside approximately 100 yards, 91 meters away. Creek approximately 50 yards, 45.5 meters away. Rain on grass and leaves. Leaves blowing. Rain in metal downspout on the right. Some distant traffic on left. Weather conditions at time of recording. Overcast. Light to moderate rain. Temperature 51F, 10.5 C, humidity 87%, wind 26 miles per hour, 42 kilometers per hour, gusts to 43 miles per hour, 69 kilometers per hour, pressure 989 HPa. I think that's Pascals. I don't know why I'm reading all of this. I just like it. And you get to hear it. 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More music after this.

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0: Hello there. Happy Tuesday, everybody. You are listening to WPTS Radio. I am DJ Flask, and this is Wall of Summer. You just listened to Leaving Eden by Carolina Chocolate Drops. Before that, you heard Silence by Falls of Rauros. Before that, you heard Story 5 by Clipping. I told you, I think it was last week that I was going to find a reason to play Clipping again, and here it is. I think it fits in perfectly with this vibe. Before that, you heard As Flakes of Ash by Forest of Tigers. Before that, you heard A Like Wake Dirge by Matt Berninger and Andrew Bird. Before that, you heard The Rot in the Field is Holy by Feminazgul. Before that, you heard Someday We'll Linger in the Sun by Galen Lea. Another name I should have looked up how to pronounce before this set. Galen Lea. Not 100%. The title of this set is Buried. I am playing a combination of morbid American folk and Appalachian black metal. A trusted source informs me, because I am by no means a metal expert, that black metal is distinguished by a one-sound flavor of mix much akin to harsh noise, instrumentation, blast beats, harsh vocals, deep spoken word, occasional folk instrumentation, aesthetics influenced by black garb, corpse paint, Satanist themes. And I've been playing mostly Appalachian black metal, which is black metal that prominently features Appalachian folk as a sort of secondary thematic center. It's been a lovely afternoon playing music for y'all here at WPTS Radio. It is 78 degrees out and cloudy. It's going to get down to 65 tonight. So all in all, a pretty nice day here in Pittsburgh, Pennsylvania. I am about to sign off, but it was lovely playing music for y'all, and I hope y'all have a lovely evening. I will actually not be here next week, so there will be no Wall of Summer next week, but the following week, which is August 11th, will be the next Wall of Summer. And I'm cooking up a fun little theme already. So I'm looking forward to it. See y'all in 2 weeks, and have a great evening.
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Hello, everybody, and welcome back to Redhead Redemption. I'm your host, DJ Redhead, here on 92.1 WPTS Radio. Thank you very much for listening today. Those two songs you just heard were Take It From Day to Day by Stan Rogers and Boston and St. John's by Great Big Sea. We're starting off with two Canadians today. Canadian band and Canadian musician. Great Big Sea from Newfoundland and Stan Rogers, I believe, is from Ontario. Yes, Hamilton, Ontario. Two great songs. You might know Stan Rogers from the Northwest Passage song, very famous sea shanty song. We played it on WPTS Radio Winter Marathon this past year for our Sea Shanty Hour. But yeah, some great tunes from before, some great tunes coming up. Thank you very much again for tuning in today. And just as a reminder, wherever you go, WPTS Radio is with you every step of the way, even without your physical radio. 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So sit back, relax, and hope you enjoy the tunes here on Redhead Redemption, 92.1 WPTS Radio.

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I'm your host, DJ Redhead. Thank you very much again for joining me today and listening to some great tunes. Those last songs that you just heard were Ballad of St. Anne's Reel by David Mallet, Lifeboat Mona, Live in Dublin by George Murphy and the Rising Suns, The Shoals of Herring by Owen McColl, The Ferryman by Pete St. John and Noel McLaughlin, and Liscannor Bay by The Fiddlecase. Some great Irish tunes right there, mostly. David Mallet, not Irish, but Newfoundland area, so basically Irish. I stumbled upon George Murphy and the music of Pete St. John just on YouTube one day. There's a Irish musician whose name is Sean Butler. He's got a YouTube channel called Sean Butler Music. Pete St. John was a very famous Irish musician, trad musician, who wrote a lot of foundational Irish music that is played all the time in pubs and concerts throughout Ireland and Irish music in general. And he passed away, and Sean Butler was at his funeral and then videotaped a lot of the sessions that occurred afterwards at a pub in Dublin. And they're absolutely phenomenal videos with some phenomenal artists in them. Sean Butler is terrific. George Murphy is terrific. Other members of the Rising Suns are there. One of my personal favorite artists of all time, Glenn Hansard, was there. That was terrific. Patty Riley. Just such great music. And if you have never seen or been to an Irish session before and are into live music, and especially, either Irish music or folk, bluegrass, very similar musical genres. And I think seeing that video is truly terrific for any music enjoyer, so I highly, highly recommend checking that out. I really enjoy it a lot. We'll get back into the tunes here for the rest of Redhead Redemption. Oh, and before I forget, I wanted to shout out Liscannor Bay. My mom's dad's family is from County Clare, just north of Liscannor Bay, so shout out Clare. And but currently it is 83 degrees in Pittsburgh, partly cloudy, some scattered showers throughout the city, so make sure to have your umbrella with you. But we'll get back into the music here on 92.1 WPTS Radio, Redhead Redemption.

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1: 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I am your host, DJ Redhead. Thank you very much for tuning in today. Those last songs you just heard were Castle by the Sea by Eliza Carthy and Tim Erickson, Coney Island Fair by The Other Favorites, My Bonnie Lies Over the Ocean by Ed McCurdy, and Far Away Across the Sea by Sierra Farrell. I think those last two songs

were a tremendous pairing to have, kind of showing two different perspectives maybe of two lovers, would maybe not so happy lovers, across the sea from each other. Just the lyrics in that are great. Also, the groove of Sierra Ferrell in that, very Latin influenced, I think, in that song, is tremendous and terrific. But don't let the dial fool you. 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We also have an Instagram page at WPTSradio, and I think some other social media accounts, but I can't remember off the top of my head right now. It is currently 82 degrees in Pittsburgh. Those dark clouds are moving away behind and past the cathedral, so it's looking a little bit sunnier here in Oakland, but there's still that chance of rain in the near future, so stay aware of that. But with that, we will get back to the music here on 92.1 WPTS Radio, Redhead Redemption. 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

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And now if you look up ahead on your right, you will see a beautiful specimen of underground radio. This one is called WPTS.

0: Interested in all that Pittsburgh has to offer? The Neighborhood Fleas showcase local artisans, musicians, fights, and more throughout the summer and fall. Shenley Plaza hosts Fleas on the first Sunday of every month until October, while Fleas in Southside Works fall on the second Sunday. 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

0: Know your rights as an employee under the National Labor Relations Act. Most employees, with a few exceptions, are covered by the NLRA. You have the right to form a labor union to organize for better working conditions. You have the right to talk about wages at work. You have the right to collectively strike, whether your workplace is officially represented by a labor union or not. 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This is considered an unfair labor practice. For information on how to file an unfair labor practice and a full list of your rights as an employee, you can head to nlrb.gov.
1: 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Thank you very much again for tuning in this muggy, muggy evening. Those last songs that you just heard were The Broad Majestic Shannon by the Mary Wallopers, River by Bill Staines, Old Man River by Jim Croce, Down by the Riverside by Sister Rosetta Tharpe, and Ritzville / Steamboats on the Saskatchewan by Kahalen Morrison and Eli West. Theme of all of those songs, if you couldn't tell by my enunciation, rivers. Shannon River in Ireland. Rivers just... Actually, I'm just realizing now that only two of these songs mention specific rivers. Saskatchewan River in Canada and the Shannon River in Ireland. But I digress. Some great songs. Talking about rivers, a lot of folk songs dedicated to rivers. Also wanted to shout out specifically Sister Rosetta Tharpe, often dubbed, I believe, the godmother of rock and roll. Great blues and folky musician. Down by the Riverside is a song that's been covered by so many folk and roots artists. So definitely wanted to give it its laurels and shout it out. And as well, Sister Rosetta Tharpe. Jim Croce is also one of my favorite artists of all time. Old Man River, another song that's been covered too many times to count. But yeah, some great songs, some great artists, some great bands. But yeah, we're going to get back to the music here in a minute. But remember, always remember, wherever you go, WPTS Radio is with you every single step of the way, even without a physical FM radio. 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Thank you very much for tuning in, whichever way you are tuning in right now. It is currently still 81 degrees. Huh? Got a little cooler. Partly cloudy. Yeah, those clouds are definitely moving further away from Oakland, which you like to see, but still a smidge chance of rain this evening, but it is definitely staying muggy and getting muggier. So with that, we will get into the rest of our songs here on Redhead Redemption on 92.1 WPTS Radio. Thanks for listening.

Another party, I guess. All I ever hear from over there is underrepresented artists, new music, and a variety of genres. I guess I should finally ask what they're playing. Hey, are you here about the noise? Yeah, I'm sorry. I just have WPTS radio playing at my house.

0: 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I am your host, DJ Redhead. Those songs you just heard were The Sky Boat Song by The Corries, Plenty More Fish in the Sea by The Broadside Boys, Bonnie George Campbell by Eamon O'Leary and Jefferson Hamer, Plastic Jesus Porch Version by The Flaming Lips, and Never Tired of the Road by Andy Irvine. First, wanted to talk about Never Tired of the Road and Plenty More Fish in the Sea. Both songs kind of about industrialization and, you know, workers' rights and everything like that. Very rooted in folk music and, you know, the folk ethos. So great to have two tremendous songs highlighting that. And also wanted to talk about Plastic Jesus by The Flaming Lips. First time I heard a version of that song, because there's, again, like many folk songs, a thousand million versions of every folk song, was in the movie Cool Hand Luke, starring Paul Newman. It's a great film. I really enjoyed it. And the scene that Paul Newman plays Cool Hand Luke, and it's the scene that he is playing the banjo and plays that song for all the prisoners he's with, is really a great scene. So, yeah, great to find a version of that. Unfortunately, the soundtrack version isn't as good, in my opinion, as it is in the movie, but alas. But speaking of movies, last movie I watched was The Odyssey, and I thought it was pretty good. I was entertained the whole time, but had some questions about it. I'm a big literature nerd, so I read Homer's Odyssey twice, both for class. I didn't read it on my own, but thought kind of the direction was weird in some parts of the film, but really enjoyed it overall and thought it was pretty good. I liked watching it. But so many movies coming out this summer and in the rest of the year, I don't know how I'm going to keep up. My watch list on Letterboxd is growing longer and longer and longer as the days go on. But unfortunately, this set is not getting any longer. We're going to get back into the music here for our last half hour on Redhead Redemption on 92.1 WPTS Radio. 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
3: 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Thank you very much for tuning in today. I'm your host, DJ Redhead. Got a few minutes left in our set here, or our show here tonight. Those songs that you just heard were Bee's Wing by Willie Carlisle, Turning Toward the Morning by Gordon Bach, Hannah Mayo Muir, and Ed Trickett, Farewell Johnny Miner by Bob Fox and Benny Graham, Wild Mountain Time by Emmylou Harris, Rufus Wainwright, Dick Gron, Kate and Anna McGarrigal, and yeah, some great final songs here. We got one more set in a minute, one more song, I should say, and then that is Farewell. I will be away for the next 2 weeks, so we will not have our regularly scheduled show 5 to 7 next Tuesday or the Tuesday after that, but fear not. I will be back for one last installment of Redhead Redemption on August 18th, 5 to 7 p.m., our last summer installment. And then the semester, fall semester at Pitt will start. And I still got to figure out my schedule and when my show exactly will be. But all of that information will be posted, as with everything, on WPTSradio.online and also on our Instagram at WPTSradio. Pirates game currently going on. It's the bottom of the first. Diamondbacks are up 1-0 against the Pirates. Bubba Chandler was on the bump for the Pirates in the first inning and will probably continue for the rest of the evening. Got a man on second for the Pirates right now in the bottom of the first with two outs. So let's see how well the Pirates do tonight, but we'll get back into the music here on WPTS Radio and finish up that hour. Thank you very much for listening tonight, and I will see you in 3 weeks' time on August 18th. 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

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I'm TV, move. Me just move. I thought we was on some turnover. 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